0: Get the script in the cup, you keep the goblins with us.
1: See how we push, sometime a man forget cough. Beat him in the head, boop-a-dee-dee-boff, zippity-boff. Beat him in the head again, stop killing me, wolf. Wop, beat him till he drop, piggity-poff. Oxy

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My feet were sore, tired. I didn't give up though, man. I kept on walking, trying to find that woman.

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0: Yeah. 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
1: 안녕하세요. 내 이름은 핵입니다. And listeners, I am so pleased to welcome you back to the Friday K-POP IN YOUR AREA show from 7 to 8pm, exclusively here on Bokuno Radio Respect. I hope you weren't hiding under your beds for too long after our spooky spectacular last week. Wasn't it amazing, you guys? it's just such a shame that Halloween isn't all year round, honestly. I wish it could be Christmas every day. Oh no, what was I thinking? don't worry, listeners, it just means we have to do two witchy weeks this time next year. Keep it in the memory bank till then, guys. how was everyone's week? Did everyone get out of some trick-or-treating yesterday? I've been getting back in some old hobbies this week. I've been getting up to some baking, made some delicious pizzas, a carrot cake and a pack of brownies. Although that last one might have been cheating, it was a gluten-free cake mix. explains why it tasted the nicest anywho. also, you'll no doubt remember that I, and many of our listeners no doubt, went on a little break to the other side last Sunday for DPR's The Dream Reborn tour at Wembley. Oh my gosh, listeners, I cannot even begin to tell you how fun it was. the entire venue had an absolute blast. I also had a little interaction with the lovely Arctic by the mixing desk. We played his tune Do or Die before here on the show once. And yes, I will confirm, my fellow dreamers, Ian is even more utterly gorgeous in person. They all are. No tattoos, though. definitely go and see those guys next time if you get the chance, listeners. Hopefully with live back. Let's make a late Halloween wish on it. okay, we've waited long enough. We've got 10 or so new fantastic K-pop tracks for your Friday evening tonight, guys. And kicking us off with On, it's those Bangtan Boys.

already since that last track came out. ARMY, how is that even possible? BTS there, of course, with On. There is another version of that tune out there as well. A collaboration with the Western artist Sia. With the video for that one, also containing a ton of biblical symbolism. Including a shipwreck of Noah's Ark. And a dove named Luigi, if you happen to be an ardent follower of Cameron Phillips' BTS dub series on YouTube. Honestly, I think they know J-Hope better than he knows himself by now. It's all fun there though, listeners. I reckon that song is going to be your go-to listen when you need that little bit of extra motivation Monday to Friday. Don't you just feel 10 times more powerful after hearing that, guys? Even better if you go to the gym every week. Does anyone have a K-pop workout playlist? You're stronger than me, listeners. Okay, this next group of ladies from the home of Hallyu, they just deserve better all round, didn't they? They sadly disbanded last year after a 7-year run, and this tune was one of several fantastic K-pops these girls produced. The group's former main dancer and vocalist Jane, real name Sung Jeon, she counts her hidden talent as being able to do an impression of a pressure cooker. Before debuting in our next group, she used to run an online fan page for the second gen boy group Infinite. Perhaps she should make a tag team with Kiho from P1 Harmony. He used to have one for Jimin from BTS as well. Mamaland next here on the Friday K-pop Hour, exclusive to Bognor Radio Respect, with Bam, which is also Jungkook's dog's name. Interesting.

0: Mamaland there with Bam. Another one where time seems to be passing quicker than you think. 5 years old this year. The Mamaland girls are all fantastic. Here's hoping some more success for the ladies and their new walks of life in the K-pop sphere. I'll tell you what, listeners. If you're not keeping up with Daisy on her socials, you are definitely missing out. She was the main dancer and lead rapper of the group before her departure shortly after that last one came out. And she is just hilarious. Her ex-posts have me giggling to Kingdom Come. You can follow her there as well as on Instagram and TikTok at Daisy's For You. That's why you. What a laugh she is. Okay, speaking of cackling up a storm, you guys, for our next pick here on the hour, we're going to get a bit silly. But also, still a bit of a dance on a wiggle wherever you're listening from. It's okay, guys, we can multitask. Our long-term listeners will no doubt be aware of the fantastic group, all groups if you're counting subunits, that is NCT, and they definitely do have some weird but wonderful tunes to their discography here and there. And the likes of tracks like Fire Truck, Hot Sauce, and one of my personal favourites, Like a Sticker. This next pick, however, comes from the subunit known as NCTU. Okay, now for some bonus brownie points, can anyone tell me what the difference is between the NCTU subunit and its sister groups? Go on, shout out your nearest device. Let me hear you. Did you get it right, citizens? Of course, the NCTU subunit is the only one in the entire wider group to not have a consistent lineup. Each comeback consists of a new selection of members. There could be 10, there could be 5. And the latter can be said for our next track. In our new military men, Taeyong and Jaehyun, Mark, Doyoung and Ten. Guys, if you're wearing baggy jeans right now, I think you might love us for this next one.
1: Baggy, baggy,

jeans. Let it be known, listeners, if you are in fact wearing baggy jeans as we speak, you are officially the coolest people around on our show tonight. NTTU there, what a fantastic group of guys for the job there too. Jayhan, of course, is set to be temporarily leaving us for military this coming Monday. I know it did come as a big shock to citizens, but rest assured you guys, that year and a half will just fly by, honestly. You won't even know it happened. Also on the subject of the brilliant Jayhan, here's a funny story. So any fans of NCT listening along tonight may already be aware that Jayhan is an alumnus of the prestigious performing arts school SOPA, which is kind of like Korea's answer to the Brit school. A lot of idols study there in the heart of Seoul while they train for their debuts. One of his classmates in his year was 17's main vocalist, DK. Now, the two guys are 100% thick as thieves now. In fact, they both are members of what is famously known as the 97-line group chat. Also containing DK's groupmates in 17, the 8 and Mingyu. Astro's chatting with GOT7's Bam Bam and Yugyeom, and yes, the Jungkook as well. But before they connected in their adult years, DK actually admitted that he wanted to become friends with Jayhan even earlier while they were at school together, but was always too scared to because Jayhan was just that handsome. I mean, you know, he has got a point, as is DK himself. Okay, coming up next here on the Friday K-pop Hour this week, we've got a soloist courtesy of the G-Idle ladies. And my gosh, Neverland, doesn't her creepy aesthetic suit her so well? She's originally from Beijing in China, and she can play the guzheng, which is a musical instrument which, to me, kind of resembles a cross between a harp and a piano. Each their own, I suppose. With Freak here on the Friday K-pop Hour show, exclusive to Bognor Radio Respect, is Yuchi.

of the Halloween show was last week doesn't mean we can't still get a little bit spooky. Yuchi of G-Idle there with Freak. What tune. Of course, in the video as well, she forms a band with none other than Jigsaw of the Saw franchise, Ghostface, and Samara from The Ring. Talk about scary squad goals. Also, totally unrelated to K-pop. For my Hayao Miyazaki fans listening out there this evening, did anyone else know that the actress who played Samara in The Ring also was the English dub voice of Chihiro in Spirited Away? I know, right? Every day's a school day. Alright, we are at that time of the show where we let you guys just sing along at home, or wherever you may be, and know all about how to get in touch with your favourite online radio station throughout the week. We are, of course, just Bokuno Radio Respect on Facebook and at Radio Respect CSE on X. And listeners, if you've got that one K-pop track that you just can't get out of your head come what may, we want to know all about it right here through our live chat feed. 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Your requests and feedback absolutely do make the biggest difference as to the quality and content of your Friday K-popar show. Do not be shy, we want to hear from you. Okay, our first band pick of the week now, and it's a new one from the gents of CN Blue. This year is their 15th anniversary as a full group, wow. The band's leader, Yonghwa, he used to be an otsang, or model, for a ski resort. He entered a trial marriage with a member of a girl group who'll be playing a little while later in the show, for the program We Got Married, remember that one? And the most bizarre fact of all, he doesn't like goldfish. Goldfish. Yeah, well, what did they ever do to you? CN Blue next with A Sleepless Night. See you think, listeners.

really like that one, listeners. The latest single there from the guys of CN Blue with A Sleepless Night. Another question has just got to be asked, you guys. This time of the year? Really? How are those guys not getting sleep? Perfect temperature to get all snuggled up in bed. Nights are getting longer. Oh, no. Listeners, I figured it out. It's okay. They're scared of the boogeyman, aren't they? It's all right, CN Blue. We already had Lucy on the case for that last week. Band supporting bands, what we like to see. Our next tune today is from a girl group that we haven't heard from on our show in a while. The Starship and Yuho Entertainment, and containing 10 talented ladies to boot. A few fun facts about these girls. Lead vocalist Sola, she once starred in an advert for the Just Dance video game series alongside Naeon and Jonghyun of Twice. Does anyone remember playing that? Vocalist and rapper Luda, she appeared as a cast member of the Korean variety show Visiting Tutor, which would consist of K-pop idols bonding with and tutoring high school students in various different subjects. Luda was a tutor in science and maths, along with the likes of other idols such as Hong Sok of Pentagon, who taught Chinese, and a very fresh-faced Vernon of 17, who taught English and Korean language. And vocalist and rapper Eunso can apparently do a full set of press-ups. Whew, now you've got to wonder, why didn't Mnet recruit her as a PE coach? Next up here on the Friday K-pop Hour with As You Wish, it's WJSM.

0: An amazing comeback there from WJSN, All the Cosmic Girls, and As You Wish. Right, in the words of Li Shang from Mulan himself, let's get down to business. And chat through some of the best local K-pop gigs coming out near you before the end of the year, and going into the next. First, let's clear something up. Diadem, I can only apologise. Last week, if you're paying attention, I did in fact give the wrong date for the Rolling Court show in January of next year. I'm personally blaming DPRN. I was far too distracted by V Green's fantastic top hat in the video for that one. What a fashionable guy. The date is in fact January the 17th at the Garage venue in Highbury. Listeners, if you are anything like me and you're in the mood to throw up some horns as we go into the new year, those girls are going to be putting on the show of all shows there this coming January. We have a new date this week, and a very exciting one at that, from Aespa. They have a show in Wembley this coming March the 2nd. Tickets haven't been put on sale yet, but you'll want to keep your eyes and ears open for that. Something's telling me it's going to get wild in the online queue. Eve's the soloist formerly of Luna. She's playing the OT Shepherd's Bush Empire on December the 9th. She's been playing out some more laid-back, almost UK hip-hop sounding tunes lately. Guaranteed to be a perfect show for both ex-Orbits and new fans alike. We have a couple more gigs at Wembley Arena to go before the year draws to a close, as well as the aforementioned Aespa one. NCTU's sibling subunit in Dream are here in just 2 weeks' time, November the 12th, and don't forget those XG girls are also travelling to our home soil for not one, but two shows in a couple of weeks too. Before their own Wembley date on November the 19th, they've also got a smaller warm-up type show in Manchester at the OT Victoria Warehouse the day before on the 18th. Three standout performances to look forward to there. And then lastly, 80s, of course, the big news spreading across UK Korean music fan bases. They have two shows at the O2 Arena in Greenwich coming up this January, the 27th and the 28th, and then they're headed up north to Manchester with another date at the AO Arena on the 30th. Absolutely do keep track of any of those dates there if you're interested, because, as you always say here on the hour, they'll be saying out quicker than you can say ping pong. Never a dull moment with Mingy. Okay, our second band pick of the week now, and with our song, it's Hoppy Polla.
1: I'm losing my way. 나만 이런 건지

Oh my goodness, what an emotional roller coaster that was. The one and only Hobby Parlor there with our song. Listeners, I'll tell you this, in the current world of reunions we're getting into in K-pop right now, by the likes of 21 and Lovelies, I see no reason why those guys can't pick up the instruments once again for us. I mean, they've made some of the best K-band tunes I've heard anywhere. Some quirky little things I've picked up about the Hobby Parlor gents. Their eldest and youngest members had a 16-year age gap. Hong Jin-ho, the band's celloist, he was born in 1985 and speaks fluent German as well as Korean, due to having been educated in cello at the Hochschule für Musik in Bavaria. And Magnane guitarist Kim Young-so was born in 2001, and he prefers chicken with bones in it to that without them. What's the advantage, Young-so? Surely you're getting less meat. Alright, another girl group next, containing the former quote-unquote wife of CM Blue's Yonghwa, as we mentioned earlier on the show. When you think of female collectives that positively ruled K-pop second gen, chances are these girls top the list every time, honestly. It was like pandemonium back in the early days, wasn't it? quick tip from me, if you haven't read the Shine Book series by this group's former main vocalist Jessica, I highly recommend. Some fantastic drama in those, all with the added bonus of a K-pop setting. What's not to love? Girls' Generation next here on the Friday K-pop Hour. And you guys, they've got a boy. Ooh la la. Hey, yo, G-G.

You cannot get more classic K-pop than that one. Girls' Generation with I Got a Boy. Can anyone believe those ladies have been a group for 17 years this year? Oh my gosh, where has the time gone? okay, we all know what time it is here on the Friday K-pop Hour next, you guys. That's a bit of Hallyu news. And there have been plenty of developments going on lately during the second series of Road to Kingdom. Hosted by Taemin of Shiny, entitled Ace of Ace, there's been 7 more boy groups taking to the Mnet stage this year, including Cravity, Tempest and One Us, the latter of which was also in the first series. Second time to charm, right Tomins? The stakes have been massively raised this time around too, with the winning group receiving a cash prize worth approximately £55,000 and the chance to perform at next year's KCON. The boys, of course, won the last series. Who do we think is going to bring home the gold this year, listeners? Let us know in our chat, who knows? We may just be the decider ourselves. elsewhere, speaking of Mnet-related boy group alumni, love is officially in the air for Kim Woo-sok and his gorgeous K-drama co-star Kang Naeon, as they've confirmed they're now seeing each other romantically after filming their new show, Social Savvy Class 101. Aww. the programme follows a group of popular high school students as an outcast gains access to an online class forum app and some of the group's members' secrets. Ooh! fun little fact about the fantastic actress that is Naeon I found out this week. Outside of her work on Social Savvy Class 101, this year she's also appeared in an advert for curry. you know what they say, listeners, the way to a person's heart is through their stomach. No wonder they're so loved up. and last but not least, you guys, it is officially 9 weeks till Christmas this week. And much like their previously mentioned new concert date in London for next March, Aespa also dropped the bomb this week that they're currently looking at releasing a new festive Christmassy tune. How exciting! I've got to admit, you guys, Aespa and...

Well, well, well, that is how you make a debut on our Friday, Capable Hour listeners. even there with trouble, those guys have only just celebrated their first Festa, and they're already doing that? I smell future 5th-gen leaders envy. the group is of course formed of 7 members who took part in last year's survival show Boys Planet. Naturally famous for being the foundation point of the Lads of Zero Base One, another great group. But just because some of the other guys didn't get selected for the winning group in the end, doesn't mean they couldn't make it big themselves, as you can clearly see here. Keita, who was chosen to be the leader of Even after they were formed by Jellyfish Entertainment, can apparently sleep for 3 days solid. who knows, maybe you can teach the guys of CN Blue from earlier a thing or two about that. you do not have long left to get in touch with us here on the Friday Capable Hour. Let's give you one last quick rundown of all the key details you need to know to send us your best K-pop requests. 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You can find that just through clicking that icon in the bottom right hand corner website there next to our socials. I am there, let's get chatting. Your favourite K-pop tunes could get played on our radio. I wouldn't miss the opportunity if I were you, listeners. alright, a favourite girl group of the hour next, it's Eyes One! And they're having a fiesta!

not in the party mood, quite literally, after that one, listeners. You've got to ask yourself, what's going on? Eyes one there with Fiesta. You guys, I definitely know it's not just me out there who thinks Spice Girls should have lasted much longer as a group. Weren't they just fabulous? Of course, a ton of successful solo and new group careers have begun for the former Eyes One ladies. Since their disbandment in 2021, we've heard from the utterly tremendous Yena and her tune Hate Rodrigo before on the show, on which she collaborated with Yuchi from earlier. Hopefully she didn't mind the spooky squad too much. Kwon and Beanie played a couple of tunes from her discography too. And of course, how could we not mention, Sakura and Jaewon only went and re-debuted in Le Sserafim. Okay, for us, however, that is the end of another Friday K-Papar show for another week. But listeners, you do not want to be going anywhere else just yet, as we've got so much more to come here on Bogdan Radio Respect this weekend. You know the drill by now, guys. Just after me, we've got DJ Mikey T and the weekend warm-up with all the best dance tunes for your Friday evening. Tomorrow, it's the big one. Super Saturday, so many fantastic shows to listen to. We, of course, open with the famous Triple Whammy, courtesy of DJ PJ. You can only find it here, guys. 4 p.m, it's 87. 5 p.m, the Shine Show with 90s Britpop is back after a short breakaway. We love to see it. And the Rock Hour at 6 p.m. for all my fellow emos listening along tonight. After that, we're handing over to Adam and his banging tunes from 7, the Camp Club Classics of the Dirty Pop Show with DJ Wayne from 8, DJ Tempest Stormy Beats at 9, and closing off with DJ Cine and the Happy Hardcore Show at 10. If you're still up and ready to roll on Sunday, make sure to grab your cup of coffee and tune into the Sunday Funday Brunch Show at 11 a.m. with DJ Polly, a real favourite on the station. At 5 p.m, DJ PJ is back in the driver's seat or theatre stands. 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Have a fantastic rest of your week, guys. Keep each other safe, and playing us out this week, I'm still in a bit of a funny mood, guys. We're keeping things just right. I can't be the only one who thinks a tiny GOT7 crashing our rooms and giving us a confidence boost would solve all our worries. Kansamnida, annyeong!

위드 디 제이 헤더 프라이데이 나이츠 세븐투에이 K-POP IN YOUR AREA

amidst the ancient ruins of a forgotten civilization. A mysterious temple pulsates with an otherworldly energy. 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He summons forgotten spirits and awakens dormant passions. Behold, the Wizard of Sound. DJ Mikey T.

So we're going to be starting off a bit of progressive, Edge Me In. We've also got two very special guest listeners, Stacey's mum and dad. Good evening to you both from the UK. Good afternoon for you. Let's get the camera on.

Guys, it's great to have your company. So just edge meeting tonight, as we weren't here Wednesday.

think I overdid the smoke. Yeah, I just remembered you turn it off with another button, which I didn't push. If you're looking for devotion, talk to me. Donut. Come with your heart in your head, because my love is stunning start.

Yeah, you got Stacey's mum and dad watching the chat. You got to show me love. We take no responsibility for what Big T says. Just putting that disclaimer out there.

Not to my knowledge, Big T. I normally, if I'm out and about, I have used a haze machine. So the haze, or the smoke, is just a haze. It tends to evaporate quite quickly. But compared price-wise, haze machines are a bit more expensive. Normally by the time the haze hits the ceiling, it's sort of evaporated, or it's not too thick. Love myself.

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Oh yeah, we used to have a bubble machine. You have to be careful. You've got like a wood floor in front of you. Anything but a carpet. 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You're good if it's a carpet. I'm here for your advice.

especially for Stacey's mum and dad. It's A Bog on the Regis by Night. That was filmed back in January, believe it or not.

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I've spent many, many, many nights. Probably far too many. My late 20s, early 30s.

T, just want to say thank you for pointing me in Etsy's direction. I had a field day with the emotes, as you can see. Okay, we're going to do one more progressive, then start ramping it up. Getting your weekend underway.

Now, Paisley, let me know if we have any weird internet issues. 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

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Run me up in diamonds, cover me in gold. Modern 80s? 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I lost my words then. Giving up on romance, then I found you. Hush. Is that Hugs and Hush? Crazy what love can do. Can someone tell me what is happening to me? It's like a punch in the face and then a hug. 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Oh yeah, we're just going for Hush.

Chris, welcome on in. How you doing? 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The lovely Jones sisters are in the room.

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Probably a little bit better now we've hit the 80s. New 80s, that was the words I was looking for earlier.

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I think we need some proper graphics to go with that.

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Thank you so much, Emma. Guys, if you're not already following, make sure you check out the awesome Short Staff. Coming to you from New York. Awesome, awesome streamer. Love

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Much appreciated.

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1: So I was out Sunday. Bloody hell. Paisley! Stacey! 1,000 kicks. Thank you. You're amazing. Thank you so much.

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Another 100 kicks. 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I'm a bit thrown out from the 1,000 kicks. Gotta hit me. 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

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Bit of MJ, courtesy of Block and Crown. Yeah, I clicked on something. 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

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What an evening. 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

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Coming in with Mikey's ladies. I'm going to let you explain that one, Stacey.

So hopefully on Wednesday, we'll be hitting you up with some new tunes. I've got them, I just haven't put them in the system yet. So make sure you join us 8 p.m. UK time, Wednesday night.

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1: DJ Steve, thank you so much, brother, for that raise. I really appreciate it. These latest stars for me are working on a Friday night.

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0: Much appreciated. 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

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I really appreciate that. Danny D's still in the room.

Culture right here in the UK, just coming up on 20 past 11pm. We're going to be taking you up to midnight my time. Got a busy day tomorrow. So back out on the road.

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Got a crash course in 60s, 70s,

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0: is Stacey's mum. Welcome in. Now you've got to remember your login. 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I'm going to let you talk your mum through the emotes. Two of my lights have just died. Should have really charged them, to be fair.
1: Check it out.

0: That's true, Danny. I even had the rock and roll training. Because obviously I started DJing in 88. God, I sound old. That's when I started my mobile disco. I played the wall, checking out the fellas, the highs
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0: Oh, thanks, Paisley. I just left school.

0: What a tune. 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
0: Next track is taking me back to my clubbing days. Back to the late 90s. Every Thursday night. That's when I could get up on a Friday morning after Thursday night. These days, if I go out, I need 2 days recovery, a full English breakfast, and a complete change of blood.

So this one, taking you back, I'm pretty sure to 96, I think. Pretty sure it's 96. This is Aisha D.

That was My Local Nightclub coming up on screen now. Up on the pier. That's Sheiks. That's some awesome nights in there. Some very hazy nights as well.

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Only five, Paisley. In about 3.5 hours. Yeah. It has been a long week. It's been very emotional.

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Okay, two more tracks. 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You just have to remind me when I...

guys, don't forget, we are back here on Wednesday night, 8 p.m. UK time, for Hump Night UK. All things house, and hopefully some new tracks. Then, of course, we're back here Friday for Anything Dance. And we're always joined by the amazing Paisley. She's the one that holds this stream together. Because I can't be trusted, to be fair. 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

Ray, thank you so much for that resubscription, sir. Big, big shout out, DJ Ray. So we're going to be heading over to Ricky TV here on Kick.

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How weird. 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From myself and Paisley, take care. 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
2: 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Would you rescue me?

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Would you rescue me? Would you rescue me? Would you rescue me when I'm by myself? When I need your love, if I need your help, would you rescue me? Would you rescue me?